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1: FFH plus Weihnachten.
2: 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There's no need.

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Oh, I can't wait to see those faces. I'm driving home for Christmas, yeah. Well, I'm moving down that line.

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I'm driving home for Christmas, yeah. 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
1: Hits zum Kalendertürchen.

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I just want

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Comes and goes in a minute. Where's the real stuff of life?

That's an awful lot of bullshit, ain't it, baby? But here we are tonight, drunk by the firelight.

And I'm warm inside, despite the bitter cold. 'Cause you're here with me, and I guarantee my heart is yours to

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I'm driving home for Christmas, yeah. Driving home, driving home, driving home for Christmas.

Firstly, I'd like to say a massive thank you to Fern Con from having the lovely Christmas party today. Thank you to Radio 1 for your support in the last 12 months. And Merry Christmas and Happy New Year to everyone that's listening. Love you guys.